0: certain that those who were in jail did not go through considerably more suffering than they otherwise would have before they died.
1: I can't say one way or another. Who knows?
0: Does that not matter?
1: It would matter if you knew, but we don't know.
0: There still can't be any justification for injecting someone with a poisonous substance without telling them, can they?
1: I don't like the tenor of your questions. I'm not prepared to talk about the ethics of this matter. It's out of my realm. I'm just

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But you are a human being. You know what I'm saying? 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
1: God at his finest, wonder why Optimum Prime is. Never underestimate your highness. Stripped in melanin, galaxy's finest. Put a bit of pressure on the spirit of the highest.

0: people. I'm gonna write something on the board. Let's spell it.
1: First letter.
2: L. O.
1: What's that?
2: Love.
0: What?
2: Love.
0: How many people know any songs about love?
3: Right here. Yeah, I know a lot about that.
0: Tell me some titles. Titles. What's some song?
3: Love.
0: It's a song called Love.
3: Yeah,
0: it's no song called
3: Love. It's by Kirk Franklin.
0: All right, what is it? How it go?
3: It goes love. It goes love. It goes.
0: Go ahead. Okay. Anybody else? Is the only songs we know about love?
4: Let's go. Do it.
0: I can't hear you.
3: I will always love you.
0: What about any movies about love? You know any movies about love?
3: Love, Titanic.
0: Alright.
5: Romeo and Juliet.
0: Did you know that was about love when you saw that on TV? They said it was about love.
3: Yeah, I know.

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As though I have a choice, you're pouring from the trees. You say an Irish boy should never wear the hood, but I wear it for you, and you are here for me.

Met him on a Friday at Bedford Greens. Musical out, got road clean. I'm down, said he. Dark skies, clean air. Tell me, talk to me about art. Read me your poetry, said he. I've been waiting to find another creative being to make, share, coexist, co-create, said he. Talked about Mars missions, ambiguity, ambitions, empathy,

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0: Turn it up. 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
1: Come on, turn it up, bass. 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
0: Now, look here. 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

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One time, bury them. 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
0: I was so confused. What should Dolce do? 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
1: 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I'm going through a lot.
2: By a lot, you mean drugs?
1: I wouldn't.
2: Drugs?
1: No, it's a natural plan.
2: I mean, I'm not judging.
1: I don't think.
2: I'm just saying.
1: I'm not an addict.
2: You want to talk about it?
1: I mean, fuck. I like pills. I like drugs. I like getting money. 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I like to fuck. 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
1: is thick thighs.
0: I bent in the black okay. stuff. 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
1: What if feeling girl come to channel my boom? What if feeling girl come to channel my boom? 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What if feeling girl? What if feeling?

0: What's wrong, Justin?
1: Piper Laurie was frightening in Carrie. She is terrifying as Ruby.
2: I'm here, Nikki.
3: Baby. How I want you.
0: So, I just stand here wearing a tired smile and a tight sweater, waiting for some guy to give me a...
1: She's sweet 16. Let the party begin.
0: Chastity. I'm not just a girl. I'm an experience.
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1: Hi, hi, howdy, howdy, hi, hi. 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Yes, yes, I'm the best, fuck what you heard. Anything less is
2: obviously absurd.
1: It is cause the bird, more like an eagle. 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

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Now I see your wicked plan. I'm a junglist

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Anyway, we see them, we a bang pan another one. Boss up 4-5 Nanko one Remington. Any boy, this ballot on them in a Killington. Bad man, you know where vibes can done. Vibes can done, we kill a sound boy for fun. Big bad man from outer England. Baseline drop a tell you what.